0: You seem to be unbeatable, Mr. Bond.
1: My name is Bond. 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

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At least a couple of weeks since I last slept, kept taking sleepers. But now I keep myself pet. Deeper still, the night I write by candlelight, I find insight, fundamental movement. 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I get no sleep, I can't get no sleep.

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Call a snap and snap in command. 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

0: tijd, folk. 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
1: Goodness, sir.
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